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4: 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I am Nathan Williams. The headlines. Information Minister calls Tax on Board Office a landmark reform under Tinubu administration. EFCC arrest ex-Power Minister Mammon. On a foreign scene, South African police disperse immigrants. And in sport, Arsenal win 2025-2026 Premier League season. And now the news in full. The Honourable Minister of Information and National Orientation, Mohammed Idris, has described the Office of the Tax on Board as a landmark institutional reform introduced under the administration of President Bola Ahmed Tinubu, as it was designed to strengthen fairness, transparency and accountability within Nigeria's tax system. The minister, who made the remark in Abuja during a courtesy visit by the leadership of the Office of the Tax on Board, alongside heads of agencies under the Federal Ministry of Information and National Orientation, said the Office of the Tax on Board represents the federal government's commitment to building trust between taxpayers and tax authorities through mediation, fairness and public accountability, and that this meeting is convened to strengthen collaboration and raise public awareness of the Tax on Board's role.
5: Tax administration is part of the major reform initiative of President Bola Ahmed Tinubu. Recall that the early part of last year, when the issue of the tax reform was at the front burner of national discourse.
6: Today, for the first time in over 13 years, this has crossed over the $50 billion mark. Now, the GDP of Nigeria, what was it at the time that President Bola Ahmed Tinubu took office? Now, all the rating agencies of the world that had rated Nigeria not too good for business at the time of the inception of this administration have now opened up their books and have given Nigeria an upward tick.
4: Earlier, the chief executive of the Office of the Tax on Board, Dr. John Nwabuezi, said the office was established to strengthen fairness, accountability and transparency within Nigeria's tax administration system.
7: The Office of the Tax on Board reflects the president's ingenuity and foresight in pursuing institutional tax reforms for fairness, accountability and efficiency. The establishment of this office under the new Nigerian Tax Administration Framework represents a significant milestone in strengthening transparency, accountability, fairness and taxpayers' confidence within our tax system. The office serves as an independent mechanism for addressing taxpayers' complaints, resolving disputes fairly, protecting taxpayers' rights, and promoting trust between tax authorities and the citizens.
4: The office is seeking to collaborate with the Federal Ministry of Information and National Orientation to drive sustained public awareness campaigns across traditional media, digital platforms, and community outreach programs. The Economic and Financial Crimes Commission, EFCC, has arrested former Minister of Power, Sally Mammon, following his recent conviction over alleged financial misappropriation during his time in office. EFCC Chairman Ola Olukoyede confirmed that the former minister was apprehended in Kaduna in the early hours of Tuesday alongside two individuals accused of shielding him from authorities. The anti-graft agency also disclosed that the residence where the arrests took place is currently under investigation. Sally Mammon served as Minister of Power between 2019 and 2021 under former President Muhammadu Buhari before he was removed from office and replaced by Abubakar Aliyu. In May 2026, the Federal High Court in Abuja sentenced him to 75 years imprisonment after convicting him on charges linked to fraud and money laundering involving more than 33 billion naira. The latest development marks another major anti-corruption action by the EFCC as authorities intensify effort to prosecute financial crimes involving former public office holders. Former Minister of Transportation Rotimi Amaechi says he did not purchase the African Democratic Congress ADC presidential nomination form to settle for the position of Vice President ahead of the 2027 elections. Speaking during an interview, Amaechi dismissed suggestions that he could step down for another aspirant, insisting that any consent arrangement within the ADC must be based on agreement among all contenders. He maintained that where no consensus is reached, aspirants should proceed to party primaries in line with democratic principles. In Anambra State, Governor Charles Soludo has sworn in 18 commissioners and 4 other top appointees as members of the state's Executive Council, charging them to see the appointment as a call to service, accountability and sacrifice. The ceremony took place at the Government House in Awka, where the governor assigned portfolios conveying key sectors including health, education, works, agriculture, housing, power, transport and information. Soludo also inaugurated heads of agencies overseeing traffic management, ICT development, procurement and the Awka Capital Territory Development Authority. 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Still to come, we have foreign, sports and entertainment. Do stay with us. On the foreign scene, South African police have dispatched a group of immigrants who gathered outside the Durban Central Police Station seeking protection amid renewed xenophobic tensions in part of the country. Videos circulating online shows anxious men, women and children outside the station expressing fears for their safety following alleged threats by locals demanding that foreign nationals leave South Africa. Witnesses said many of the immigrants moved to the area for refuge after a report of rising hostility against foreigners. Heavily armed police officers were later seen dispersing the crowd while attempting to restore order around the station. The development has once again drawn attention to recurring anti-immigrant violence in South Africa, where previous attacks on foreign nationals have led to death and widespread condemnation across Africa. President Cyril Ramaphosa recently condemned xenophobia, while also accusing some South Africans of worsening undocumented migration through corruption, fake marriages, and illegal labor practices, warning citizens against actions capable of damaging South Africa's image and undermining African solidarity. In sports news, Arsenal have been confirmed Premier League champions for the 2025-2026 season. This follows Manchester City's 1-1 draw at Bournemouth on Tuesday night. Pep Guardiola's men needed to beat the Cherries to keep the title race alive until the final day. But this result means they can no longer catch Arsenal with one game to play each. Kroppi Jr. opened the scoring for Bournemouth with a superb calling effort past Gianluigi Donnarumma. City struggled to convert the few chances they created. David Brooks missed 2 chances to double the lead for the host before Erling Haaland fired in a late equaliser. Arsenal will now be presented with a trophy during Saturday's game at Crystal Palace. Still in sports, Portugal national football team have confirmed their squad for the opening for the upcoming FIFA World Cup 2026, with Cristiano Ronaldo set to make a record 6th appearance at the tournament. The 41-year-old forward continues to defy time at the international level, leading a squad packed with talent and experience. His inclusion was widely expected, but it still marks a historic moment in football, as no male player has ever appeared in 6 World Cups. As reported by the BBC Sports on Tuesday, the head coach Roberto Martinez spoke about the emotional weight behind his selection process, particularly the tribute to former international Diego Jota. In entertainment, Nigeria's Afrobeat singer Wizkid, Burnaboy, Asake and Terms have been nominated for the 2026 BET Awards. The award ceremony, which will be held in Los Angeles in June 28, 2026, will be hosted by comedian Drukski and air live on ET on BET. Nominations for the annual awards were unveiled on Tuesday, with some Nigerian artists receiving recognitions across music categories. Following their collaborative project and a series of chart-topping releases, Asake and Wizkid earned a joint nomination in Best Group category. Terms, who bagged three nominations, was nominated as one of Africa's most celebrated nominees, Best Female R&B and Pop Artist. BET, her award for her song First Viewer's Choice Award for Rain Dance, her collaboration with Dave. And that's the world news on the Beat 97.9 FM Abuja. Thank you for listening. You can also stay connected and listen to us live on www.thebeat97.fm and on Instagram and X at thebeat97abj. I am Nathan Williams. Have a pleasant day.
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8: 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The Beat. 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The Beat. The Beat.
9: Yeah. It's out of the streets, yeah. Yeah. Mm-hmm. Yeah.

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7: A very good morning to you and welcome again to Sports Extra on the Beat 97.9 FM, the heartbeat of Abuja. It is Wednesday, May 2026, and my name is Kelechi Onwudiwe. I'm your sports master. It is the morning of Wednesday, May 20th, 2026, and my name is Kelechi Onwudiwe. And I have to say, we have a loaded 50 minutes for you this morning, because I mean, there's a whole lot of news to delve into with the two major ones. Nigeria knows the opponent now for the 2027 Africa Cup of Nations qualifiers, and England, the English Premier League, they've got new champions. You can't wait, right? Well, as I usually do, we always start on with Nigerian news, of course. So let's get started by letting you know that Nigeria will face joint hosts Tanzania, Madagascar, and Guinea-Bissau in the race for qualification to next year's Africa Cup of Nations finals, which will be jointly hosted by Kenya, Tanzania, and Uganda. All four teams are in Group L. in Tuesday afternoon's draw at the Egyptian Football Association headquarters in Cairo, which put the 48 remaining African teams into 12 groups of four teams each, with the top two placed teams in each pool advancing to the final, scheduled for 19th June to 17th July next year. Well, it does mean, just like I said earlier, that's yesterday, that in the groups that have Uganda, Kenya, and Tanzania, just one side will go through because the three co-hosts are part of the qualification process. So Nigeria knows these teams in and out. Madagascar has to be the big surprise there because they beat Nigeria 2-0 in the Africa Cup of Nations proper in Egypt in 2019, although Nigeria beat the Indian Ocean Islanders home and away in qualifying for the 2012 Nations Cup. Nigeria also knows Guinea-Bissau, having faced them in the race to the 2023 AFCON Finals, with Guinea-Bissau actually beating Nigeria in Abuja after the Super Eagles had taken full marks in Bissau. As for Tanzania, Nigeria did knock them out, or rather beat them in the last AFCON in January in Morocco. So to the other groups, of course, the last Africa Nations Cup hosts, Morocco, they are not hosting the next one. They are in Group A with Gabon, Niger Republic, and Lesotho. In Group B, we've got Egypt, Angola, Malawi, and South Sudan. While Group C contains Cote d'Ivoire, Ghana, Gambia, and Somalia. Group D has South Africa, Guinea, Kenya, and Eritrea, with the Democratic Republic of Congo, Equatorial Guinea, Sierra Leone, and Zimbabwe all in Group E. Group F contains Burkina Faso, Benin Republic, Mauritania, and Central African Republic. 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And Group G has Cameroon, Comoros, Namibia, and Congo Brazzaville. Tunisia, Uganda, Libya, and Botswana are in Group H, with Algeria, Zambia, Togo, and Burundi domiciled in Group I. As for the current holders, Senegal, Mozambique, Sudan, and Ethiopia will face off in Group J, with Mali, Cape Verde, Rwanda, and Liberia in Group K. Well, if you didn't hear me earlier, Nigeria is in the last group, that's Group L, against Madagascar, Tanzania, and of course Guinea-Bissau. And staying with national team news, Nigeria's under 17 girls national team, the Flamingos, will depart. Well, they are on their way to Abidjan, Cote d'Ivoire, as preparations enter the final stretch ahead of their FIFA under 17 Women's World Cup qualifying clash against Guinea. Now, the team is led by head coach Akin Busari. We leave Lagos aboard an Sky Airlines flight with a stopover in Lome, Togo, before they arrive in Abidjan. The first leg encounter against Guinea is scheduled for Saturday, the 23rd of May, will form part of the second round qualifiers for the 2026 FIFA under 17 Women's World Cup, which will hold in Morocco later this year. For almost a month, the Flamingos have remained in intensive camping, first in Abuja before they moved to Ikenne, Ogun State, where the technical crew, we understand, continued drilling the girls ahead of the crucial fixture. The preparations have also included a series of friendly matches, which, of course, has helped the coaches in learning more about their teams. The Flamingos recorded emphatic victories over Generation Next, Nazareth Queens, Solo Wonder Babes, Lakeside Queens, and Yafa Under 15, while also playing out a competitive draw against Real Rising Stars. The trip to Cote d'Ivoire is the beginning of the final phase of preparation as Nigeria seeks another appearance at the FIFA Under 17 Women's World Cup. Having won bronze at the 2022 edition in India, expectations remain high around the Flamingos. Well, maybe Nigeria, if they qualify, might actually just do one better. All right, let's continue talking about the ladies' steal. Today will be round of 32 fixtures in the Women's President Federation Cup. That's the Nigerian FA Cup. So let's run you through the fixtures that will take place. Some of them actually are not exactly happening today, but just to run you through some of the big fixtures. So we've got Rivers Angels against NAV Queens taking place in Makurdi. Okay, I think these ones will go down later tonight. Yeah, these ones go down later. Abia Angels against Ikukuma Queens and FC Robo Queens against Rangers Women. Well, these Rangers Women, they really know how to play ball, just like all the other teams there. Ebon Stars Ladies against Onimag and Ahudianim Queens against Moje Queens. But the men have already started playing because the round of 64 fixtures were decided. A large part of the round of 64 fixtures were decided on Tuesday. And a few surprises, the majority of the Premier League teams did get through, with Bayelsa United already relegated from the top flight, winning 2-0 against Oysa FC. Bendel Insurance beat Katsina United Juniors 2-1 in Abuja, and Wiki Torres Obuchi defeated Jigawa Golden Stars of Dusse by 2-0. Elsewhere, Adamawa Academy were beaten 2-1 by Flight FC. Adamawa United, now this is a senior team, drew 1-1 against Agbana Wonderful before Adamawa United won 5-4. Academy Warriors beat Crusader 1-0. Ikorodu City crushed GAA Akombi 4-0, with Ingas defeating Edel 1-0. Rivers United won 2-0 against G12 of Lagos, and Enyimba, also playing in Abuja, crossed El Shama by 4-0. Plateau United overcame Ahudianim by 2-1. But one of the biggest shocks, former champions, rather, Niger Tornadoes, going down 2-1 to Sunshine Stars under 19 team. Aqua United crushed Wilbros 3-0, and Barao FC beat Zamfara United by 2-0. Gombe United overcame Yusufun Stars. Well, this was a walkover. 3-0, the final score. And Katsina United nearly eliminated. In fact, they were actually eliminated. They initially went 2-0 down, Katsina United. They managed to equalize 2-2, but in the penalty shootout, they lost at 1-3. Rangers, the international of Enugu, won 1-0 against Gosu Lakpabio FC, and Kwara United drew 2-2 against Sporting Supreme of Abuja before Kwara United won 4-2. Now that's Sporting Supreme's under 19 side. Okay, and this FA Cup, that's the President Federation Cup now, is one competition that many watchers say have lost a lot of luster in recent years. Now, a former Super Eagles player and chairman of the where he told journalists that even though it was not do or die for him, that he believes when the time is ripe for the election, he will be seeking a position to represent the Southeast on the board, and says being an ex-international, he has the full support of his fellow former players, and that they believe they can do a lot better than what we've seen over the years. But he was particular about the FA Cup. Well, I'll be delving more into what he talked about very, very soon. But let's move on, because this one is not a very nice one at all. So Olua Bukola Pereira, a Nigerian athlete, has been shot dead in the United States just days before she was due to graduate with a Master of Business Administration degree. She was reportedly killed on Friday, May the 8th, during an alleged robbery at the auto center where she worked. It's understood from her co-worker that Pereira attempted to chase a suspect who had allegedly stolen $1,500 from the center before she was shot. Well, very dangerous to chase an armed criminal. criminal. Well, we just want to say Mehaso, rest in peace. Really sad one. In a day where we have largely good news. Okay, and in the under 17 Africa Cup of Nations, matches have been rounded off in Group A and B. Cameroon defeated DR Congo by a 2-0, with Cote d'Ivoire drawing 2-2 against Uganda. Morocco, the host nation, beat Egypt by 2-1, while Ethiopia, well, they beat Tunisia 1-0. What does this tell us about the two groups? Well, Morocco with 7 points and Egypt with 4 points, they go through from Group A. Ethiopia, even though they made 4 points, unfortunately, they drop out alongside Tunisia, who finished with 1 point. Cote d'Ivoire with 7 points are through from Group B alongside Cameroon, who had 6 points. Uganda on 4 points, and DR Congo without a point, they have been eliminated. The last round of matches in Group C and D take place today, with Mali up against Tanzania and Angola up against Mozambique. That will be in Group C, while Group D has got Senegal against Algeria and South Africa against Ghana. A proper group of death there. All right, I've been listening to Sports Extra with me, Kelechi Onwudiwe. I'm your sports master. Of course, of Gunners. Well, Arsenal have been crowned English Premier League champions for the very first time in 22 years, and that's despite not kicking a ball. Well, it did happen because Manchester City, who needed a victory to stay in the hunt for the title until the final day, could only draw 1-1 at Euro chasing Bournemouth on Tuesday night. Junior Krupi gave Bournemouth the lead just before the halftime break, and it took till stoppage time before Erling Haaland, the league's top scorer, equalized with a fierce shot from inside the box. That was not enough at all, because he left Arsenal 4 points clear with just a game left this weekend. So it was a joy across England, Europe, and the rest of the world, wherever Arsenal fans were. But that was not the only game, because there was another game. A London derby, Chelsea overcame Tottenham Hotspurs by 2-1. Well, many didn't really concentrate on this game because of the import of that Man City Bournemouth game, but this was Chelsea's first victory in the past, I guess, 10, 11 games. And then Tottenham Hotspurs failed to get the point that would probably have secured safety for them. So they have to fight until the last day. So congratulations once again to Arsenal. And this is absolutely crazy, because Southampton have been thrown out of the English Premier League playoffs after they admitted they spied on three clubs during the championship season. Middlesbrough, who were beaten by Southampton in the semi-final, have been reinstated and will now play Hull City for a place in the Premier League. The EPL charged the Saints with watching training sessions involving Oxford United and Ipswich Town, in addition to filming Middlesbrough as they prepared for the first leg of their playoff semi-final on the 7th of May. The Independent Disciplinary Commission also handed Southampton a 4-point deduction in the championship for next season. Saints will now miss out on a game dubbed the richest in world football, with the winners of the playoff final guaranteed a minimum £110 million in Premier League broadcast revenue. The final remains on Saturday at Wembley, with the kickoff time to be confirmed. And let's wrap up by letting you know that Aston Villa and Freiburg of Germany go into battle tonight in the final of the UEFA Europa League to determine which team will win Europe's second tier competition. Aston Villa, former European champions, are in their first European final since 1982, when they last won the European Cup. And their manager, Unai Emery, who is already a record holder of the UEFA Europa League with 4 titles, 3 of them with Sevilla and 1 with Villarreal, well, we make it 5 if his team wins tonight in Istanbul at the Beşiktaş Stadium. And the winner will, of course, get an automatic ticket into next season's UEFA Champions League. Well, that is where we knock it off as far as the show is concerned for this morning. We do have plenty more to come your way later this evening. I am Kelechi Onwudiwe, your sportsmaster. Enjoy the rest of today. Bye-bye.
6: 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It's time to hear all the latest in the world of sports. It's time for Sports Extra.

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Nobody knows about the depression and the strife and the fight to stand strong against women who entice. They don't respect your call. They don't respect your wife. You're tired and you're weak and you could blow it all tonight. 'Cause everybody

0: Flash.
1: Arsenal. Big congratulations to Arsenal Football Club and indeed all fans of the Cannons. The Gunners are English Premier League champions after 22 years. My goodness. What is not to celebrate? Every single thing about these lads has been dedication from start to finish. All these seasons with Mikel Arteta since he came through on the season of 2019, fighting all these years to see how they make a name for themselves. And AFC Bournemouth made it possible early enough yesterday against Manchester City. My name is Big Shady on the Beast. This is your Morning Rush. Now, today is a very special day for a lot of reasons, because I'm celebrating with Team Arsenal, even though I'm not an Arsenal fan, but I think it's something to be, you know, worthy of celebration. But it's also a bittersweet experience for many of us here in Nigeria, dealing with insecurity, dealing with so many devastating news, the most recent being the beheading of the teacher from Oyo State, who was abducted with other members of the school, little children still in the hands of their captors. And what is worse is the body language of the government. So I will tell you this for free. Today is not going to be one of the most exciting shows that I have ever had to do on the radio, because I don't know how to pretend that I am happy all through. But I will say this. Congratulations to Team Arsenal. And for the rest of the show, I'm going to do my very best to make sure that I keep you up to speed on every information. But just know, Big Shady over here is absolutely pissed off with a lot of things going on in Nigeria today. And sadly, what is even most annoying is being pissed off is even the least of what I can do. But it's also a big day here for many of your faves. Your Queen of the Emirates, while celebrating the English Premier League trophy with her football club, is also celebrating her birthday today. So be sure to go check out NK Nneka on socials and wish her a happy birthday. There's also my big man, Ayo Deji. A happy birthday to you as well. And a posthumous birthday for my father as well. It's a very special day indeed. So many great things are happening. If you're off to a great start for your midweek Wednesday morning, let me know how you're feeling today. Especially if you're an Arsenal. Have a wonderful day with us.

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1: 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I am Nathan Williams.
2: The Defense Headquarters has dismissed report alleging the existence of a terrorist stronghold in Southwest, insisting that ongoing military operations in Oyo State are targeted at rescuing abducted pupils and teachers and dismantling criminal gangs behind the attack. The Director of Defense Media Operations, Michael Onojo, stated this in Abuja while addressing concerns over insecurity in the region. The Joint Admissions and Matriculations Board, JAM, says printing of the 2026 Unified Tertiary Matriculation Examination Regional Results Slip has not yet commenced. In a statement, the examination body explained that the delay is connected to the conclusion of foreign examinations as well as preparations for mop-up examinations for candidates unable to participate in the main UTME through no fault of theirs. JAM appealed to candidates and stakeholders to remain patient while the remaining processes are completed. Former Minister of Transportation Rotimi Amaechi says he did not purchase the African Democratic Congress ADC presidential nomination form to settle for the position of vice president ahead of the 2027 elections. Speaking during an interview, Amaechi dismissed suggestions that he could step down for another aspirant, insisting that any consent arrangement within the ADC must be based on agreement among all contenders. On the foreign scene, South African police have dispersed a group of immigrants who gathered outside the Durban Central Police Station seeking protection amid renewed xenophobic tensions in part of the country. Videos circulating online shows anxious men, women and children outside the station expressing fears for their safety following alleged threats by locals demanding that foreign nationals leave South Africa. In sports news, Arsenal have been confirmed Premier League champions for the 2025-2026 season. This follows Manchester City's 1-1 draw at Bournemouth on Tuesday night. Pep Guardiola's men needed to beat the Cherries to keep the title race alive until the final day. But this result means they can no longer catch Arsenal with one game to play each. In entertainment, Nigeria's Afrobeat singer Wizkid, Burna Boy, Asake and Terms have been nominated for the 2026 BET Awards. The award ceremony, which will be held in Los Angeles in June 28, 2026, will be hosted by comedian Drukski and air live on ET on BET. And that's the headline news on the Beat 97.9 FM Abuja. 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I am Nathan Williams. Have a pleasant day.
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What are you waiting for? Come on, come all. It's going down on the 29th of May, 2026 at

0: and Bournemouth. So that game ended in a 1-1 draw, and on the table and mathematically, they became the winners of the 2025-2026 season of the English Premier League. Now, Pastor Dolakpo is being dragged for this. I'll give you more details on that one. And of course, every news that has been making the rounds today, I'll bring you up to speed. So go ahead, celebrate yourself. The Arsenal, you are Premier League champions and you did pretty well. It's your Drive Time Show on the Beat 97.9 FM. Remember, you can join me as the show continues at the Beat 97ABJ. That is the handle, at the Beat 97ABJ. I've got Palazzo by Tiwa Savage featuring Ashake on standby for you. Meanwhile, Tiwa Savage was in a recent interview or a recent guest at the Afrobeat podcast, in Afrobeat Intelligent podcast with Joey. And Tiwa Savage recalled her time in Maven, said she would always turn to the label boss and her label mates whenever she was going through a difficult moment, either online or personally. And she described walking into Don Jazzy's room, that she could sit down with other Maven artists and cry even when necessary. But things have since changed since she is now in a foreign label, and you know, it's no longer the same. There's no personal touch and that emotional support she once enjoyed. Now, her advice to artists when they want to sign a deal: make sure you look beyond financial terms and go for a record deal that pays attention to some of the things they should look out for is they should pay attention to whether the label genuinely cares about them, or as whether the label cares about them as people or simply views them as a source of income. Palazzo, Tiwa Savage, and Ashake on your Drive Time Show. Congratulations, Arsenal.
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0: 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Vic DeVelmo here, making sure you're having yourself a good evening. It's midweek and I'm driving you to your next location, talking about people who may have gotten to one of their stops that they have been waiting to get to for the past 22 years. That happens to be Arsenal. Finally, they have been crowned the champions, the Premier League winners of the 2025-2026 season. And Nigerian pastor and singer Dolakme Lawal has been dragged. And here is why he's been dragged. Listen to what he said in the past.
1: You were here when I said it. I said it 3 months ago. That even if the gap is 29 points, Arsenal cannot win. Didn't I say it? There is a way you will watch a club. You don't need prophet. They are cursed. If an Arsenal fan should ask you out, it's a bad sign. You need to check yourself. Of all people, me, Arsenal.
0: Now, Pastor Lawal is not one to shy away when he messes up. He is quick to apologize. Listen.
2: Arsenal fans, special Thanksgiving service for you in his away outside on Sunday. Come with your jersey. We are going to thank God for you people. This is my apology, public apology, special Thanksgiving service.
0: I think he took it far when he said don't date an Arsenal fan, or if an Arsenal fan is trying to date you, that's a bad sign. Here's his taking all of that back right now, even saying he wants to throw a Thanksgiving service for them. They could come to church wearing their Arsenal jersey and it's going to be a special one. Oh my days. Oh my goodness. I pray they don't disrupt his service this Sunday, because that statement went viral. If you're an Arsenal fan, let me know how you're feeling right now at the Beat 97 AVJ. This is your drive time

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of the nation's capital. Welcome aboard if you're just joining us. Where have you been? We've knocked off the first hour of the show. 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I've got new music on standby for you. Tekno is gearing up to release a new album under the new record label that he's under, Empower. How Mr. Easy signed Tekno is still something to discuss for another day. But that's, by the way, I've got press my button or press your button on cue for you. But let's go to Lagos and talk about a shocking report that the Lagos State Domestic and Sexual Violence Agency have revealed. Now, they have disclosed that they now receive around over 450 domestic violence related complaints every month. That is a lot. That is a lot. And they get this report via their hotline, social media platforms, and other online channels as well. That is an average of 15 calls a day related to domestic violence. That is a lot. Now, according to the agency's executive secretary, Titiola Vivo Adeniyi, she made this known during a stakeholders engagement and technical training organized by the Lagos State Command and Control Center in Ikeja. And she said this 450 fresh cases are recorded monthly, while stressing that domestic and sexual violence remain heavily underreported despite the increase in number. Like, that is crazy. If it's underreported, what would be happening on a daily basis? Well, I'm not so surprised, because every day I pick up a newspaper or flip through the pages of any blog or any news outlet, somebody's going to jail for sleeping with an underage, someone has been arrested. It is just worrisome, and this has been the case for years. And I'm happy these cases are getting reported, and most people who are found guilty are getting the life imprisonment sentence, and this should serve as a deterrent to people involved in things like this. It's your Drive Time show on the Heartbeat of Abuja, the Beat 97.9 FM.

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Evan Velmer here, helping you get by the busy and not so busy traffic of the FCT. 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My name is Victor Velmo. We want to help you get through the busy traffic of the FCTA. So, who knew Niniola has been married for at least 13 years? Well, that's what she revealed, and this is coming on the heels of the sad passing of her husband. So the Afrobeat or the Afro House singer Niniola has left fans emotional after revealing a heartbreaking tragedy in her private life. So the death of her husband by the name Michael Ndika. The singer shared the painful news through emotional Instagram post on her Instagram stories, where she mourned the man she described as a partner of 13 years, Michael Ndika, who was the CEO of Niger Review, a platform that focused on Africa music and entertainment culture. Now, Niniola has always kept her personal life away from the spotlight, and she did not reveal the cause of the death, but expressed deep pain over the loss, saying God had taken him away from her. And the news has shocked many because very few people even knew the singer was married. And I mean, the person passed, she said, "My husband, I don't think this is a time for her to chase clout." From the pictures she shared, they have been together for quite some time, maybe her manager as well and all of that, but we don't know for sure. She described him as her husband. May his gentle soul rest in peace, and we'll pray for comfort for Niniola, especially at a time like this. Ice Prince linking up with Niniola on this one. High Class on your Drive Time Show.

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2: Lagos. 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Wasiu Adesina faces Nacho Campos. Patrick Okeme takes on Octave Ayinda. 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

0: 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Our sports crew on standby for Sports Extra on the other side of 7 o'clock. They called Arsenal the Butlers, and now they have a response to that from their dressing room while they celebrated them being the champions of the Premier League after 22 years. Listen up.
1: Yeah?
0: Yep, they call them the Butlers, and now they've got a bottle in their hands. Congratulations to Arsenal. Arsenal have now been crowned Premier League champion of the 2025-2026 season after Manchester City were held to a 1-1 draw by Bournemouth yesterday night. And this means Arsenal are the champions of England, and they would be lifting their trophy this weekend. It's going to be a major shutdown for, you know, Arsenal fans, and North London is going to be red. And I guess they'll take this high and this momentum going into the Champions League final. Elsewhere, the Super Eagles of Nigeria have been drawn against Madagascar, Tanzania, and Guinea-Bissau in Group L of the qualifiers for the 2027 African Cup of Nations. And we'll keep you posted on that. Our sports crew have got more to share with you, so leave your dials locked right where you have it. 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
3: And a very, very good evening to you and welcome to Sports Extra on Classic FM 94.3 Abuja, the station that plays every song you know. It is the evening of Wednesday, May the 20th, 2026. And my name is Kelechi Onwuduwe. I'm your sports master. So let's get started by letting you know that Nigeria will face joint hosts Tanzania, Madagascar and Guinea-Bissau in the race for qualification to next year's Africa Cup of Nations finals, which will be jointly hosted by Kenya, Tanzania and Uganda. All four teams are in Group L. In Tuesday afternoon's draw at the Egyptian Football Association headquarters in Cairo, which put the 48 remaining African teams into 12 groups of four teams each, with the top two placed teams in each pool advancing to the final, scheduled for 19th June to 17th July next year. It does mean, just like I said earlier, that's yesterday, that in the groups that have Uganda, Kenya, and Tanzania, just one side will go through because the three co-hosts are part of the qualification process. So Nigeria knows these teams in and out. Madagascar has to be the big surprise there because they beat Nigeria 2-0 in the Africa Cup of Nations proper in Egypt in 2019, although Nigeria beat the Indian Ocean Islanders home and away in qualifying for the 2012 Nations Cup. Nigeria also knows Guinea-Bissau, having faced them in the race to the 2023 AFCON Finals, with Guinea-Bissau actually beating Nigeria in Abuja after the Super Eagles had taken full marks in Bissau. As for Tanzania, Nigeria did knock them out, or rather beat them in the last AFCON in January in Morocco. So to the other groups, of course, the last Africa Nations Cup hosts, Morocco, they are not hosting the next one. They are in Group A with Gabon, Niger Republic, and Lesotho. 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Well, if you didn't hear me earlier, Nigeria is in the last group, that's Group L, against Madagascar, Tanzania, and of course Guinea-Bissau. And staying with national team news, Nigeria's under-17 girls national team, the Flamingos, will depart. They are on their way to Abidjan, Cote d'Ivoire, as preparations enter the final stretch ahead of their FIFA Under-17 Women's World Cup qualifying clash against Guinea. Now, the team is led by head coach Akin Busari. We leave Lagos aboard an Sky Airlines flight with a stopover in Lome, Togo, before they arrive in Abidjan. The first leg encounter against Guinea is scheduled for Saturday, the 23rd of May, will form part of the second round qualifiers for the 2026 FIFA Under-17 Women's World Cup, which which will hold in Morocco later this year. For almost a month, the Flamingos have remained in intensive camping, first in Abuja before they moved to Ikenne, Ogun State, where the technical crew, we understand, continued drilling the girls ahead of the crucial fixture. The preparations have also included a series of friendly matches, which, of course, has helped the coaches in learning more about their teams. The Flamingos recorded emphatic victories over Generation Next, Nazareth Queens, Solo Wonder Babes, Lakeside Queens, and Yafa Under 15, while also playing out a competitive draw against Real Rising Stars. The trip to Cote d'Ivoire is the beginning of the final phase of preparation as Nigeria seeks another appearance at the FIFA Under 17 Women's World Cup. Having won bronze at the 2022 edition in India, expectations remain high around the Flamingos. Well, maybe Nigeria, if they qualify, might actually just do one better. All right, let's continue talking about the ladies' steal. Today will be round of 32 fixtures in the Women's President Federation Cup. That's the Nigerian FA Cup. So let's run you through the fixtures that will take place. Some of them actually are not exactly happening today, but just to run you through some of the big fixtures. So we've got Rivers Angels against NAF Queens taking place in Makurdi. Okay, I think these ones will go down later tonight. Yeah, these ones go down later. Abia Angels against Ikukuma Queens and FC Robo Queens against Rangers Women. Well, these Rangers Women, they really know how to play ball, just like all the other teams there. Monsters Ladies against Onimag and Ahudianum Queens against Moje Queens. But the men have already started playing because the round of 64 fixtures were decided, a large part of the round of 64 fixtures were decided on Tuesday. And a few surprises, the majority of the Premier League teams did get through, with Bielsa United already relegated from the top flight, winning 2-0 against Oysa FC. Bendel Insurance beat Katsina United Juniors 2-1 in Abuja, and Wiki Tourist Obuachi defeated Jigawa Golden Stars of Dusse by 2-0. Elsewhere, Adamawa Academy were beaten 2-1 by Flight FC. Adamawa United, now this is a senior team, drew 1-1 against Agbana Wonderful before Adamawa United won 5-4. Academy Warriors beat Crusader 1-0. Ikorodu City crossed GAA Akombi 4-0, with Ingas defeating Edel 1-0. Rivers United won 2-0 against G12 of Lagos, and Enyimba, also playing in Abuja, crossed El Shama by 4-0. Plateau United overcame Ahudianum by 2-1. But one of the biggest shocks, former champions, rather, Niger Tornadoes, going down 2-1 to Sunshine Stars under 19 team. Aqua United crushed Wilbros 3-0, and Barao FC beat Zamfara United by 2-0. Gombe United overcame Usman Stars. Well, this was a walkover, 3-0, the final score. And Katsina United nearly eliminated. They were actually eliminated. They initially went 2-0 down, Katsina United. They managed to equalize 2-2, but in the penalty shootout, they lost 1-3. Rangers, the international of Enugu, won 1-0 against Gosu Akpabio FC, and Kwara United drew 2-2 against Sporting Supreme of Abuja before Kwara United won 4-2. Now that's Sporting Supreme's under 19 side. Okay, and this FA Cup, that's the President Federation Cup now, is one competition that many watchers say have lost a lot of luster in recent years. Now, a former Super Eagles player and chairman of the where he told journalists that even though it was not do or die for him, that he believes when the time is ripe for the election, he will be seeking a position to represent the Southeast on the board, and says being an ex-international, he has the full support of his fellow former players, and that they believe they can do a lot better than what we've seen over the years. But he was particular about the FA Cup. Well, I'll be delving more into what he talked about very, very soon. But let's move on, because this one is not a very nice one at all. So Olua Bukola Pereira, a Nigerian athlete, has been shot dead in the United States just days before she was due to graduate with a Master of Business Administration degree. She was reportedly killed on Friday, May the 8th, during an alleged robbery at the auto center where she worked. It's understood from her co-worker that Pereira attempted to chase a suspect who had allegedly stolen $1,500 from the center before she was shot. Well, very dangerous to chase an armed criminal. Well, we just want to say, may her soul rest in peace. Really sad one. In a day where we have largely good news. Okay, and in the Under-17 Africa Cup of Nations, matches have been rounded off in Group A and B. Well, Cameroon defeated DR Congo by a 2-0, with Cote d'Ivoire drawing 2-2 against Uganda. Morocco, the host nation, beat Egypt by 2-1, while Ethiopia, well, they beat Tunisia 1-0. What does this tell us about the two groups? Well, Morocco with 7 points and Egypt with 4 points, they go through from Group A. Ethiopia, even though they made 4 points, unfortunately, they drop out alongside Tunisia, who finished with 1 point. Cote d'Ivoire with 7 points are through from Group B alongside Cameroon, who had 6 points. Uganda on 4 points, and DR Congo without a point, they have been eliminated. The last round of matches in Group C and D take place today, with Mali up against Tanzania and Angola up against Mozambique. That to be in Group C, while Group D has got Senegal against Algeria and South Africa against Ghana. A proper group of death there. All right, I've been listening to Sports Extra with me, Kelechi Onwudiwe. I'm your sports master. Of course, of Gunners. Well, Arsenal have been crowned English Premier League champions for the very first time in 22 years, and that's despite not kicking a ball. Well, it did happen because Manchester City, who needed a victory to stay in the hunt for the title until the final day, could only draw 1-1 at chasing Bournemouth on Tuesday night. Junior Kroupi gave Bournemouth the lead just before the halftime break, and it took till stoppage time before Erling Haaland, the league's top scorer, equalized with a fierce shot from inside the box. That was not enough at all, because he left Arsenal 4 points clear with just a game left this weekend. So it was a joy across England, Europe, and the rest of the world, wherever Arsenal fans were. But that was not the only game, because there was another game. A London derby, Chelsea overcame Tottenham Hotspurs by 2-1. Well, many didn't really concentrate on this game because of the import of that Man City Bournemouth game. But this was Chelsea's first victory in the past, I guess, 10, 11 games. And then Tottenham Hotspurs failed to get the point that would probably have secured safety for them. So they have to fight until the last day. So congratulations once again to Arsenal. And this is absolutely crazy, because Southampton have been thrown out of the English Premier League playoffs after they admitted they spied on three clubs during the championship season. Middlesbrough, who were beaten by Southampton in the semi-final, have been reinstated and will now play Hull City for a place in the Premier League. The EPL charged the Saints with watching training sessions involving Oxford United and Ipswich Town, in addition to filming Middlesbrough as they prepared for the first leg of their playoff semi-final on the 7th of May. The Independent Disciplinary Commission also handed Southampton a 4-point deduction in the championship for next season. Saints will now miss out on a game dubbed the richest in world football, with the winners of the playoff final guaranteed a minimum £110 million in Premier League broadcast revenue. The final remains on Saturday at Wembley, with the kickoff time to be confirmed. And let's, of course, wrap up by letting you know that Aston Villa and Freiburg of Germany go into battle tonight in the final of the UEFA Europa League to determine which team will win Europe's second-tier competition. Aston Villa, former European champions, are in their first European final since 1982, when they last won the European Cup. And their manager, Unai Emery, who is already a record holder of the UEFA Europa League with 4 titles, 3 of them with Sevilla and 1 with Villarreal, well, we make it 5 if his team wins tonight in Istanbul at the Beşiktaş Stadium. And the winner will, of course, get an automatic ticket into next season's UEFA Champions League. But that story about the Europa League final wraps up the show for this evening and for today. Do join us again tomorrow morning at 8. We have plenty more for you. Bye-bye.
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0: Approaching touchdown time. Victor Velmo here for you on your drive time show, AVJ. Well, over the weekend, the news was everywhere. Cubana Chief Priest lost his attempt to win a seat at the House of Reps to represent, you know, his people. He lost that one, and it's been laughs all along from lots and lots of Nigerians because, I mean, of his alliance with the City Boy movement. And now, he recently had a chat, or what I would call this one, man-to-man, bro-to-bro conversation with Pella, where he spoke. Listen up.
1: So now you they pay to enter, you man, can't lose.
2: Man, no, nobody send you.
1: They don't pay you money.
2: Man, let me tell you, as a day now, Tinubu no really trust me. That's Igbo man where I be. They look me with one eye. Because he believes, say, ah, this one where they work for people.
1: Why not? Hey.
2: This one fee maybe.
1: Oh, you don't work for me, because I'll be before.
2: Yes, now last election.
1: Why you leave him?
2: Check out my brother. See, I don't want to lose again. Because they say first fool no be cool, now second fool be
1: cool. Well, yeah, when you choose Peter Obi, they say you go lose. But now when we say you choose Tinubu, you can't still lose. So, what up?
2: No, no be Tinubu lose, now. Nah. I mean,
1: you lose?
2: Yes, now. Nah, you don't mean anything.
1: Okay.
2: Peter Obi no lose.
1: If you choose
2: as
1: Peter
2: he lose that one, he kill himself. Maybe in the one run again. I think you not be in the strong.
1: You go win
2: again.
1: This one.
2: You know if he win.
1: How you know? See, please.
2: You know if he win because he's not ready.
0: Oh, yeah. Wow. I like the way he thinks of failure, you know, like there's nothing wrong with failing. When you fail, you can try again. But now as well, the Igbos don't trust you because they think you can sell out your own. So you're kind of stuck in the middle. Also ahead of the 2027 presidential election, former President Goodluck Jonathan reportedly failed to show up for the submission of his nomination form as announced by a faction of the PDP. Now, it's been in court whether he has the right to run, to be president, to run as well. But now we're still hearing that he picked up a form but did not submit it. And if he did, he would be running under the People's Democratic Party. So this news is still shaky at the moment, but as the days unfolds, we would have more details on it. It's your Drive Time Show on the Beat, 97 ABJ. Next time you hear my voice, we're wrapping it up.
3: Me, I know they blame women. 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
1: 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Busting moves like nobody's watching. Only to go viral as the guy who got into a dance battle with himself and lost. 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Or you could...
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1: 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Only to go viral as the guy who got into a dance battle with himself and lost. You could head for the exit. Or you could...
2: One castle light, please.
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5: Yeah.

being there listening and keeping us loud. It's been a fantastic, fantastic, fantastic Wednesday, helping you get by the busy and not so busy traffic of the FCT. How about we do this again tomorrow from 4 o'clock on your drive time show? Shetty is waking you up tomorrow morning on your morning rush from 6 o'clock. Stay well, stay blessed. My name is Victor Velmo. Victor Velmo, I am out of here. 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
1: 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Play loud, yeah.
2: Shy.
1: I still disturb. 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